0: 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I was just looking on eBay, where I go for all kinds of things I love, and there it was.
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0: Draymond and his bandmates, song that David wrote about, well, the departed friends of his who couldn't handle the fame and fortune. I Will Not Break, the name of it. It's Lester breaking through a night of cranking up rock. Time for Stone Sour. It's through.
1: I'm looking.

0: Yeah, Zach Wilde and the boys are back. Name in Blood is that track, along with Lester. Man, it is good to be in here rocking. Jelly Roll for Tina. Hit me up on the Facebook Messenger. Need a favor, she said. Play some Jelly Roll. I like that. Cute little entree. And Tony wanted to hear some Incubus. We'll get that fired up.
1: 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I'm meteorologist Ray Miller. Lows dip down to about 66 tonight under partly cloudy skies. Chance of thunderstorms tomorrow, high of 88. Chance of thunderstorms tomorrow night, lows level off around 67. Cloudy skies expected. Currently 84.
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0: It is a tough job, but they have accepted the challenge. Taylor Momsen, the Pretty Reckless, going to be opening the 17 North American shows for AC/DC come July, August, and early September. Yeah, 13 in the U.S., 4 in Canada. The Pretty Reckless opening for AC/DC. That's got to look good on their resume. Pearl Jam, Stained, plus From Ashes to New, Drag Me.
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0: From Ashes to New with, the song Drag Me. Evanescence, Amy Lee and company going to fire up another set as we cross the top of the hour. Ice Nine Kills, Papa Roach, and more coming up. And it's the highest level of an automotive recall. 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

Blockers. Ice Nine Kills teaming up with a young actress, McKenna Grace, who is trying to break into the rock world, apparently. Ice Nine Kills and McKenna Grace. Time for Papa Roach, Even If It Kills Me.

0: rockers out of Detroit. Ava Under Fire, also teaming up with the Maria Brink, giving that dual female sound in that one. Villainous, the name of it. It is last year, I gotta admit, Wayne had a funny Facebook message, and basically in the end he wanted Renegades of Funk. Yeah, need a Saturday night rage, and you keep that rager going, my friend. Plus some PODs.
1: 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I'm meteorologist Ray Miller. Lows level off around 66 tonight under partly cloudy skies. Sunshine mixed with clouds at times. Tomorrow, chance of thunderstorms. Daytime highs approaching 88. Lows dip down to about 67. Tomorrow night, chance for storms. Right now, it's 84 degrees.
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0: You are who we do it all for. That's Atreyu and the song All For You, which is what we do. Great Atreyu, P.O.D., Rage Against the Machine, All For You. Plus, coming up, Nirvana, Chevelle. Have you heard the new one from Billy Morrison, the guy who did those two songs with Ozzy last year? He's teaming up with Sully Erna, Godsmack, a track called Becoming. If you have not heard a rocker, it's coming.
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0: guitarist in Billy Idol's band, longtime friends. We learned last year, of course, with Ozzy Osbourne. Billy Morrison did those two tracks with Ozzy, including the King of God of Rock and Roll. Now he's teaming up with Sully Erna of Godsmack. That track, Becoming. Guy's talented guitarist. A lot of people want to work with him, and Sully included. Singing away. Oh, and also on guitar, Nuno Bettencourt on that song from Extreme. Billy Morrison, he's got some good friends. Five Finger Death Punch, they're our friends. We're going to play them, plus get lit up with Buck Cherry and do some Green Day.
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1: On a Saturday night, getting lit up with Buck Cherry. It is Lester. Thank you so much for letting me be a part of this evening with you. Are you a fan of Social Distortion? They got a brand new album. It's called Born to Kill. Here's the title cut just for you. Absolutely.

0: Billy Joe Armstrong and the gang, holiday, along with Lester. Of course, we just had a holiday, Memorial Day. We've got another one coming up 4 weeks from tonight. Yeah, they'll be blowing off stuff across the country. Celebrating the 4th of July. Yeah, one thing in common, 4 weeks from tonight, a holiday for everybody, blowing up. Alice in Chains, Imagine Dragons. We'll be blowing up the radio.
1: 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I'm meteorologist Ray Miller. Lows level off around 66 tonight under partly cloudy skies. A mix of clouds and sun again tomorrow. Chance of thunderstorms. High temperatures reach up to 88. Cloudy skies expected tomorrow night. Chance for storms. Lows dip down to about 67. Right now, it's 81 degrees.
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0: LeJean and crew, Seven Dust, It's Unbreakable. Imagine Dragons before that with the Radioactive. Lester, One More Time for Cindy. Great suggestion for some Blink 182 coming up. Jet and the Cold Hard Bitch, the Australian guys coming by too in moments. It is Lester. 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And oh my God, the finalists. 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

0: you get to that point in a relationship and the words are worthless. Just go on. Go your separate ways. Sleep Theory. Boys out of Memphis rocking that one. Last year rocking you with Pearl Jam, Linkin Park, and some archived...
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We've got Soundgarden, Five Finger Death Punch, and everything in between. Mankato's Rock 95.

Bringing it up from the bottom, Linkin Park, along with Lester. Thank you so much for rocking along through this Saturday night. Michelle hit me up on the Facebook Messenger to go into the archives for some tantric. Here it is. Thank you so much for the suggestion for...

Kelly and his bandmates. That's Breaking Benjamin, Something Wicked, Tantric. Before that, Lester rocking through this Saturday night, first weekend of June. Thank you for hanging with us. We spend some time.

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0: That's the name of the song from the UK. It's The Architects, and yes, Broken Mirror is the name of the song. Soundgarden, Seether, plus The Who with Johnny Hawkins of Nothing More. We'll be doing Lost Soul coming up along with Lester. Thanks for rocking out on this Saturday night. I've got one of those what the F is wrong with people stories that you and I have heard, and you just go, dude, what? No. We've all had our arguments with our spouses, our loved ones, exes, whatever, and we've done things and said things we don't, but really trying to demolish their house while the woman and two kids are inside using an excavator? Yeah, that takes what the F to a whole new level, right? Pennsylvania man, he's now charged with causing a catastrophe and reckless endangerment for taking an excavator to his, well, soon-to-be ex-wife's house with the two children and her inside. Oh, and she's also filed a protection from abuse order against him. Imagine that. Again, guys, yes, love ending sucks, but don't try and destroy the house with the kids in a excavator and there
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0: The Mongolian Rockers. That's H-U, not W-H-O, like the classic Who. No, Hugh, it looks like, but it's Who, the proper pronunciation of the Mongolian Rockers, who are out with a new album next month in July called Hun. From It, Lost Soul, where they team up with Johnny Hawkins from the band Nothing More. It's Leicester, Danish Rockers. Yeah, we're going to travel over to the Netherlands. Volbeat, Time Will Heal, fires up another set.
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Coming your way. How about Poppy? 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A little bit deeper into summer, and we'll be rocking. They'll be doing this live. 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

0: Alone. 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What is your favorite Godsmack album? Mine? Probably the original. I mean, Awake album was pretty badass. Not going to lie. Sophomore effort. Pretty damn good, man. 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I have the Godsmack tattoo. I'm that dedicated. I'm that guy. Evanescence coming up. How about Bad Wolves? 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Let's rock.
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0: Evanescence, it's right there. And who will you follow? I don't know. Who will you? The new album is out. What do you think? Let me know what you think. Amy Lee's so proud of that record, man. She really, really is. And, of course, Sanctuary is out. That song on it, Who Will You Follow? And, of course, Going Out on the Road, which is pretty damn cool. Shinedown, Sleep Theory, anything you might want to hear as we rock the weekend. Of course, inching closer to the College World Series in my hometown of Omaha as the 16 teams going to get down to 8.
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0: Down, new rock from Shinedown, that album 8 out and available right now, came out last week. It's pretty good, man. Been jamming it. He has a song about his mom, who he lost in there, who was a big proponent to him getting on the clean track, which is really, really cool. So make sure you guys check that. Mighty Metallica coming your way. Track me down on all the socials.
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Sometimes it be like that. Been very magnetic with a girl, definitely, in my life. 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I can't be with you. Ah, it's always like that. Five Finger Death Punch on the way. It's

0: giving a Death Punch Eye of the Storm. Come on, my friends. New rock from Five Finger Death Punch, 20th anniversary album getting it away next month. Already thinking of July. It's crazy. Independence. 250, baby, of independence here in America. America. Oh, my goodness. Going to be a good one. Of course, I'll be watching the fight at the White House, too, man. Why not, right? Dirty Honey, Pretty Reckless. Anything you may want to hear. My name is Randy. What do you think of the NBA Finals so far? Is it exciting?
1: 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I'm meteorologist Ray Miller. Lows level off around 67 tonight under partly cloudy skies. Sunshine mixed with clouds at times. Tomorrow, chance of thunderstorms. Highs level off around 88. Cloudy skies expected. Tomorrow night, chance of thunderstorms. Lows dip down to about 67. Currently, it's 73 degrees.
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0: pretty reckless right there. When I wake up, I decide to put on pants. I don't like wearing pants. I really don't, man. If I could go butt-ass naked, I could. I would scare a lot of people and probably have a record. And I don't want to do that. It's not good. Don't want to be on that list by any means. But if you are, you know, I get it. But do your thing, man. Check in, check out, do everything you're supposed to do if you're on whatever thing right there. We have a lot of people that have been in the system, and I appreciate you because I know a lot of you are doing right out there, so I do appreciate you for that. Tim Montana on the way, Foo Fighters, and if you're currently listening to us while you're in, trust me, it's okay. You're going to get out. It's not a life
1: sentence. Summer in Minnesota.
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0: Tim Montana, looking forward to that new album, Break Me Down, title track of it. And I like that song right there, man. It is very, very good. Mr. Tim Montana grew up in the mountains of Montana. I wonder if he was a big fan of Yellowstone. Must have been because he filmed a video right there at the Yellowstone Ranch. I dig that. I do like Dutton Ranch. I've been watching it. I do episode 4 so far. I like it. I'm looking forward to more fun stuff for sure.
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McKenna Gray's Twisting the Knife, Scream 7. Have you seen Scary Movie 6? Have you? Let me know. I haven't seen it yet. I would definitely like to go check that. Beartooth coming up here in a bit. Linkin Park right now. The Emptiness Machine.

0: 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That is Beartooth Caleb feeling free and out. Happy Pride Month, by the way. And Caleb's like, look, I've been married a while, and it's not for me. So there you go. Handling his biz. Kind of shocking to the wife, I suppose. I mean, she kind of probably knew, but didn't. I don't know. Either way, congrats to Caleb for being himself. I like it. And if you are out there, congrats. Happy Pride Month. Black Label Society.
1: Here's your Rock 95 forecast brought to you by Northern Comfort. I'm meteorologist Ray Miller. Lows level off around 67 tonight under partly cloudy skies. Sunshine mixed with clouds at times. Tomorrow, chance of thunderstorms. Highs level off around 88. Cloudy skies expected. Tomorrow night, chance of thunderstorms. Lows dip down to about 67. Currently, it's 73 degrees.
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0: Black label right there. It's called Name in Blood. And I'm kind of shocked to hear about this. The Chicago Bears thinking about a new stadium in Northwest Indiana. Not even going to be in Illinois. What do you think about that noise? If you're a Bears fan, huh? It's kind of crazy. I couldn't imagine Soldier Field not being downtown by the museum, man. It's crazy. Dog Star on the way. Like a nose guy.
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0: Nice dog shot right there. Liking that. All in now. I saw a TikTok of somebody filming Keanu Reeves because he's in that band. Plays bass, backup vocals as well, which is pretty cool. He was playing on top of a rooftop bar. I don't know what city he was in, but it was a really cool TikTok. He's like, nothing like hanging out and just randomly seeing Keanu Reeves, Mr. John Wick, jamming on the guitar. Love it.
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2: Power Man 5K, When Worlds Collide right there. Big fan of Spider and the Boys. I like when Supernova goes pop. I like that song. Evanescence coming up. My name is Randy from Ashes to New.

0: And that Fallen album, I remember that. Evanescence, Bring Me to Life, Paul McCoy from 12 Stones on that. Fallen back in 2003 when that was released. I wonder what check I was messing with at the time. Probably a crazy one, not going to lie. My 20s were pretty much, oh, you crazy? You're on an obsession. 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I want to date you. 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That was my MO, not going to lie. 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I mean, it was fun at times.
1: 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I'm meteorologist Ray Miller. Lows level off around 67 tonight under partly cloudy skies. Sunshine mixed with clouds at times. Tomorrow, chance of thunderstorms. Highs level off around 88. Cloudy skies expected. Tomorrow night, chance of thunderstorms. Lows dip down to about 67. Currently, it's 73 degrees.
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0: up literally in a town in Omaha where Douglas County was the highest STD rate. Like, I used to do polls online through our census every year, especially during the College World Series, because the pregnancy rate in Omaha increased during the College World Series. Fun fact, but it's also known for a lot of STDs. I escaped. I have been safe. Dear God, lucky. But I'm just saying, dang, it's kind of scary. Sleep theory.
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Number one song, Modern Rock Radio. Congrats to those guys. Colin and the boys of Sleep Theory. Words are worthless. Damn right they are. Sometimes you're just with somebody and they speak a lot of blah, blah, blah, but the action don't speak, bro. Like, your action doesn't make sense to what you're speaking.

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Congrats to those guys calling in the boys of Sleep Theory. Words are worthless. Damn right they are. Sometimes you're just with somebody and they speak a lot of blah, blah, blah, but the action don't speak, bro. Like, your action doesn't make sense to what you're

0: Action movie obsession. 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Stone Sour, Evil Under Fire on the way. 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
1: 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I'm meteorologist Paul Trombley. Mainly clear skies overnight with lows around 68. Cloudy skies with a few peaks of sun Sunday. Chance of thunderstorms. High temperatures reach up to 88. Lows around 68 Sunday night. Thunderstorms likely. Right now, it's 73 degrees.
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1: 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I don't know. Bad 7 years of bad something. I don't know. I asked my mom. I'm like, what happened? I don't know my dad. She told me a story that she unfortunately used to be a, groupie's a harsh word. I don't want to say that about my mom, but she did say that she hung around backstage and met a lot of bands, and one of them is my dad. So that's fun. Dad, if you're out there, I don't know what band you would be in. 6253602.
2: Southern Minnesota.

0: 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Dad, if you're out there, I don't know what band you would be in. 625-3602.
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1: Southern Minnesota.

0: Sully Erna, Billy Morrison, Becoming, the name of that song right there. 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

like the new album 8 from Shinedown. Really, really freaking good, man. I do like it. Even a song for Brad Arnold of Three Doors Down. Brett really, I wanted to put that on there. Seven Dust on the way. Dayseeker just announced a tour with Motionless in White. Can't wait.

0: 7 Dust right there. 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LeJean and the boys. I'm excited. The new album rocks. Plus, every time I see him live, which is awesome, Waffle, man, I get after it. No joke, man. 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I get after it, man. 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I'm down with Waffle, man. Pumpkins. Breaking Benjamin, bitch, too.
1: 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I'm meteorologist Paul Trombley. Lows dip down to about 66 overnight under partly cloudy skies. Chance for storms Sunday. Daytime highs approaching 88. More clouds and sun. Cloudy Sunday night. Storms likely 66. Currently 70.
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0: I can do stuff right there. Breaking Benjamin, that is something wicked. New rock, huh? Let me know what you guys think about that. Track me down on all the socials. Of course, get online as well. Give me a call, whatever you got going on. But I do like, I'm curious who has the little voice in that song. Is it Breaking Benjamin's or Ben's son? I don't know. Maybe. It'd be cool. I definitely dig it. Social D, Audio Slave.
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0: Social D right there, Born to Kill. Name of that song right there. Man, I dig that. Guy's been rocking for 40-plus years. Love it. I had a morning partner. It wasn't a morning party. It's a midday guy. He was on from like 10 to 2 after I was on the air, and he loved Social D. Even had the jacket and everything, man. He was a diehard. Imagine he's jamming that new record. Randy, out of here for a bit. 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Go get me some Starbies. Hang out. Let's rock it, man. More rock for you.
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0: minds from the now defunct Sum 41, and while the band may be done, singer Derek Whibley is not. He has a solo album of acoustic Sum 41 songs done and waiting to be released.
1: 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I'm meteorologist Paul Trombley. Chance of thunderstorms today. Otherwise, cloudy skies with a few peaks of sun. Highs level off around 88. Thunderstorms likely tonight. Lows level off around 66. Overcast. Right now, 70.
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1: Construction has become ludicrous. 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
2: New buildings can signal growth, but they can also raise a bigger question. Are we building what we actually need? Then
3: there's kids in middle schools writing essays about Hamlet contemplating unaliving himself.
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0: we don't need as much space as we're building.
1: New buildings can signal growth, but they can also raise a bigger question. Are we building what we actually need? Then
2: there's kids in middle schools writing essays about Hamlet contemplating unaliving himself.
3: From Riz to unalive, our slang.
1: President and founding partner of a Vancouver-based architecture firm. Through her work, Cody has looked closely at how modern construction is shaped by the economics behind it. In short, she says we often build around profit instead of long-term need.
0: The key driver is production and capital. So all we're doing is building more to make more money. And it's a false economy because we don't account for the cost of the goods and services that the earth provides us. We just put those in as a zero in. And we have currently overbuilt by 20%. So we now have 1.2 housing units for every family unit in China, North America, and Europe.
1: That model matters because construction isn't just about the final building. It's also about the materials extracted.
0: The skyscraper, all those frames on the windows are aluminum. So we are not recycling the aluminum because there's a big business around new aluminum.
1: Construction will always be a vital part of the world economy. People need homes, schools, hospitals, transit stations, and workplaces. The question is whether these places are being built in a way that actually serves people and their surrounding environments. Cody points to Vancouver, her home city, as one example of what more balanced development can look like.
0: What is happening here is many years ago we rejected freeways. So we don't have freeways ripping through our city. In fact, we have one viaduct, one tiny little viaduct that we're about to tear down. So we've understood for a long time that people need to be on the ground, communities need to connect, and freeways destroy those links. We are also starting to see an allowance for a community deciding to take lanes and roads out and plant them as community gardens, and the city is supporting that. We're also starting to see a move away from the skyscraper, which is an old model of building, towards what they call the missing middle. That's the 2-3-4-story housing, office, community, human scale development that people get the density that single family homes maybe don't give you, but the privacy in the garden space and the connection to each other that skyscrapers don't give you.
1: This is where the conversation about sustainable design can get more complicated. A city doesn't have to be full of skyscrapers to be dense. Paris is one example. The French capital is known for its mid-rise buildings, many of them around six stories or less, yet it remains one of the most densely populated major cities in Europe. She says that kind of design challenges the assumption that taller is always more efficient.
0: There were some experiments done mostly in Asia where they looked at skyscraper on its side, and they found that the density was just about the same when you packed the city with 6-to-8-story building. You did not need as much space between the buildings, and more of the building was habitable. So that's why cities like Paris have very high density.
1: Skyscrapers can look like the obvious answer to housing demand because they place a lot of people or offices on a small piece of land. But Cody says the full picture includes what it takes to build them, how they use energy, and how they change the street-level experience around them.
0: It has a higher energy use intensity, because when you think about it, there is more energy required to get you up and down, to get the water up to you, to control the air pressure, more material required to construct your space because so much space is dedicated to equipment. The skyscraper is not a sustainable form in and of itself as a building.
1: Another piece of this is the makeup of buildings. In recent years, there's been more attention on embodied carbon, or the emissions connected to producing and transporting building materials before a structure is even used. Federal programs have also started to pay more attention to lower carbon materials like concrete, steel, asphalt, and glass.
0: Glass is an interesting product. A lot of people think that because of energy efficiency, we need to reduce the size of our windows. That's not quite true. Glass is very insulating. In fact, it's an insulator. When we coat it, we don't lose heat through it or gain heat through it, depending on the climate. Where we lose and gain the heat is through the frame. So we now have many structural glazing systems that don't have the thermal bridging through the frame.

0: So that is allowing us to reshape our buildings using glass.
1: One tool that can help with that decision-making is an Environmental Product Declaration, or EPD. It's a standardized document that gives more information about a product's environmental impact. These disclosures can help architects, developers, and consumers compare materials more clearly.
0: An EPD is a declaration of the product's material sources, transportation energy, production energy, life cycle capacity, so how long will this material last in the building, and what happens to it when it's done. And the manufacturer has to take responsibility for that end of life recycling or reusing or renewing. So it's a completely different concept. And of course, there's a burden on the manufacturers that they don't really want to take on. But it's like food labeling. Once you see a label on your food, you can decide, I don't want this much sugar. I don't want this much fat. This is a better food. Same thing with products. When you start to see a label that tells you how much embodied energy there is in there, what toxic materials there are, and what its lifespan is, you can make a better decision.
1: The way we build is often measured in cost, speed, and square footage. How fast can it go up? How many units can fit? How much will it return? But those numbers don't tell us whether a building will still make sense 30 years from now. It doesn't show how many natural resources were extracted to make it, how much energy it will use, or whether the people inside it will feel connected to the street, the sunlight, or each other. To learn more about this topic and our guest, Teresa Cody, head to viewpointsradio.org. 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
3: Words like riz, skibbity, and unalive can sound random at first, but they don't come out of nowhere. Many of these terms start online and then show up in classrooms, group chats, and everyday conversation. Linguist Adam Alexic studies why in his book, Algo Speak.
16: An example is the word unalive, which you can't say kill on TikTok, so many people instead say unalive, and now there's And this actually bleeds into offline, and there's kids in middle schools writing essays about Hamlet contemplating unaliving himself. But that's not actually, like, new speak. It's just people finding a new way to express themselves.
3: What makes unalive so striking is that it's no longer just internet shorthand. It's part of young people's vocabulary. Alexic says strange-sounding words are

0: Nothing new.
1: One of the first words I ever did on my blog that I started in high school was the word sophomore. I really like this one. It comes from the same roots as the word sophisticated and moron in ancient Greek. So sophomore means wise fool. And that's what I mean when I say I got into it for the fun facts. It's just really cool to see that. But at the same time, it tells you something about how people conceptualize sophomores. There's a little story held within it that people, you know, it is this age where you think you know everything, and at the same time, you're a little foolish about some things.
0: Language has always been inventive, and every generation leaves its mark. Even centuries-old phrases like wise fool had to start somewhere. Today, the algorithms set by social media companies help decide which words spread, who hears them, and how quickly they become part of everyday language.
1: There's always been, for example, young people identifying with new words as a way to forge their own identity, as a way to differentiate their identity from adults. At the same time, I think algorithms are bringing us these words faster. They're causing the words to form more quickly because they incentivize the creation of echo chambers that then create their own language. And then they open up those echo chambers just enough to allow those words to spread, but they also compound natural human trends. We've always had trends, we've always had in groups, but algorithms push that even more.
0: Alexic calls this algo speak, language that comes about not just to dodge online algorithmic censorship, but also from the way algorithms magnify certain trends. Take Riz. It went viral a few years back and spread mostly through memes among Gen Z. But Alexic argues that this branding is misguided and misses the larger point.
1: These labels are made up, Gen Z, millennial. The idea of a social generation didn't exist until the early 1900s. And then over time, we begin to think that they're more and more real. And there is no such thing as Gen Z language. In fact, ascribing that label maybe kind of flattens the true stories of where a lot of these words are coming from. In fact, if you go to Wikipedia, you can find pages for Gen Z and Gen Alpha slang. There's no page for millennial slang, there's only a page for 2000 slang. And it's kind of a new thing that we start thinking of slang as such a generational thing. Slang used to be this countercultural kind of phenomenon where it's just not formal language.
0: Where slang comes from matters. Today's terms often draw from African American English and online subcultures, raising questions about power, credit, and who defines what sounds cool. Emojis are also part of that same system.
1: Emojis are words. I can't emphasize that strongly enough. I mean, words come from the increasing abstraction of pictographs, and emojis are just a new pictograph. It's something you look at it holds meaning. That's a word, right? And so just like words, emojis evolve meaning over time. We started out with the laughing crying emoji to indicate laughter, but among younger people that became semantically bleached, meaning that it lost its sort of meaning. It became overused and it became thought of as ironic. So then people moved to the crying emoji, and then that got overused, and people moved to the skull emoji, and then that got overused. Now there's like the heartbreak emoji or the wilting rose emoji. So we're constantly cycling between different words depending on the social context. And words really do evolve meanings, as do emojis.
0: Alexic says that emojis, unlike slang words, have a very limited keyboard of options. So, how do companies decide which emojis make the cut onto your phone's keyboard?
1: These emojis are being pushed by algorithms as well. The new meanings I was talking about, the wilting rose and the heartbreak emoji and the skull emoji, those were all popularized through algorithmic trends. And it seems like this cycle of moving through different emojis to express irony, that's accelerating. And you see the same thing with other emojis changing meaning. There's a new trend every other week with somebody trying to popularize some emoji or another. I did a video recently on the gondola emoji and how that was briefly popular on YouTube as a fad. But the thing is, these fads die out. Once your grandmother starts saying skibidi or starts using the skull emoji, it's no longer cool and you want to move on.
0: So what comes next? Alexic says your favorite phrase may feel old in a few months, but the system behind that churn is getting stronger.
1: Individual slang words, I don't think skibidi, for example, is going to stay around. Individual slang words do die out because, again, they're tied to meme lifespans. And I strongly believe that they found the most addicting medium to recommend us content. I don't think that'll be going anywhere for a while. So you can pay attention and start seeing the exact same trends with every new word until we find that more addictive medium. And the trends are that there's an in-group that feels like they have a space to use their language. There's a context collapse where somebody reinterprets that in a new setting. And then the words slowly move across these filter bubbles, echo chambers online, are popularized as broad trends, and then are reused by creators because the creators want to tap into a trend. That is a cycle we will continue seeing over and over again until we move on from the algorithm.

0: them, which I don't think we will for a minute.
1: It's not really about the specific slang terms themselves, which will always come and go. As social media and AI expand, language change may say less about one generation and more about the machine's filtering culture.
0: These algorithms operate on AI. They're run through large language models, and they decide how to recommend content based on deep learning. This is AI. And yes, AI, GPT, that kind of stuff is getting more sophisticated. We're seeing more AI recommended content. We're seeing people start to talk more like ChatGPT. All of this definitely will influence things. I think the algorithms are also going to get more sophisticated. So words like unalive, which are now also censored, they won't last as long either. If anything, AI is going to get better at identifying words in context. It will never be perfect because AI's representation of language is never perfect. But what you'll see is that it will push people to produce more ways to talk about things they want to talk about faster. And if anything, we're going to have more language change going on.
1: A word like Riz can feel small until you track how far it's traveled. A joke becomes a meme. A meme becomes a shared language. And before long, it's being said by tens of millions of people. To learn more about our guest, Adam Alexic, head to viewpointsradio.org. 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
6: 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I'm Ebony McMorris. Why do some planets have rough surfaces while others are poor? This temperature spike is believed to have triggered more volcanic eruptions and could have been strong enough to cover up most of the planet's craters. Despite

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I'm Ebony McMorris. Why do some planets have rough surfaces while others are poor? This temperature spike is believed to have triggered more volcanic eruptions and could have been strong enough to cover up most of the planet's craters. Despite

This is Viewpoints Explained. I'm Ebony McMorris. Why do some planets have rough surfaces while others are poor? This temperature spike is believed to have triggered more volcanic eruptions and could have been strong enough to cover up most of the planet's craters. Despite...

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1: 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I'm meteorologist Paul Frombly. Chance for storms today. Otherwise, cloudy skies with a few peaks of sun. Daytime highs approaching 88. Thunderstorms likely tonight. Lows level off around 66. Cloudy skies expected. Right now, 69.
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0: 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I'm Double D Soundgarden.
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0: This past Friday, the Knicks went two games up on the Spurs in the 2026 NBA Finals. 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

0: 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This summer, we've got chances for you to win every single week. 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